our region right now to my song Everybody Wants to Rule the World with the one and only Spada on Black Hole Recordings. Just ahead of that was Taste Experience with a reworking of the classic Beach Ball, also on Black Hole Recordings. And opening up the show for us this week was EDX with Equinox on Pink Star.

John Armand. And just before that was West End and Olivia Sebastianelli with The Ceiling on Experts Only. And preceding that was John Grand entering a hyperstate on Euphonic.

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1: And from Paws and Pride Dog Walk, returning to Bellevue Downtown Park this June 6th for a community celebration kicking off Pride Month on the East Side. 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